A woman who'll have his dinner cooked when he comes home. But some men make mistakes when they go out and stay, because they feel that no other man wants to see his woman but him. Well, listen, listen to me.

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Oh, I've been up real high where I thought I didn't need anybody. Oh, and then again, I've been down real low where there was no one in my life that needed me. Oh, and I found that material things I thought had so much value. Oh, girl, didn't really have any value at all. That I was a lonely man, a man with no direction, with no purpose, with no one to love and no one to love me for me. 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

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And I couldn't stand to lose him, and I cried and cried for days. 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

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I've been in this business for a long, long time, and even I didn't know where the music was going for a while. And I was saying, when are they gonna find that magic? When is the music gonna get back to simple and basic? Cause I wanna go back. I wanna go back to a time when the music touched your heart and your soul and your mind and your body. 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

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I want to go back. 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

0: 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Nou, ons gesels 'n bietjie hernubare energie. Ons weer is die toekoms, ook hier in Namibia natuurlik en vir die res van die wêreld. En my voorreg om met meneer Harold Schoet te gesels van die Hernubare Energie Vereniging van Namibia. Good morning, Mr. Schoet, and welcome to Hardloop FM.
1: Yeah, good morning to your listeners and to yourself.
0: Thank you so much. Mr. Schoet, there's a lot of interest both locally and internationally in Namibia's future in green hydrogen industry for many good reasons. It seems there's also a huge shortage of local skills, although the Green Hydrogen Scheme has allocated $25 million for scholarships for individuals who want to get involved in this industry. How bad is the local skill shortage at this moment, and will this be enough to fill the skills gap in time?
1: It is definitely, let's say, a step in the right direction. Now, a sustainable approach requires a complete different way of organizing an industry as from the conventional, let's say, the conventional way like Western powers have done over the last decades.
0: Yes.
1: So we need really to go to take new steps. Technically, the substances involved in green hydrogen, first of all, hydrogen itself, but also ammonia and so, are either toxic or dangerous. So nobody really has, from the start, the skills to deal with all these substances. So we also need, I'm working for NTA as a chairperson of an industrial skills committee, and there we also have to approve new curricula to deal with these new challenges. I think this money allocated for education is a step in the right direction. It will definitely not be enough.
0: Mm.
1: I also think that the companies, I'm representing one of them, should take part in this task of training Namibians to be able to deal with these upcoming technical problems. As far as I know, Hyphen has committed 30% of their labor force to be Namibian, and that is already a big challenge because Namibians have not, like many other countries, but Namibians have not yet done enough to learn how to deal with these very dangerous substances.
0: How do you foresee the future of green hydrogen? What will it be used for, and will it be able to replace fuel for vehicles, for instance?
1: Green hydrogen is actually an energy storage. Green hydrogen does not it is, you use renewable energy to produce hydrogen.
0: Hmm.
1: That process also requires a lot of energy. So it is not the most effective way, but the advantage is that you can store the energy, the renewable energy, over time. There are also other technologies like batteries and gravity and other ways to store energy. Green hydrogen and the derivatives like ammonia and others have the advantage that they are transportable and that they are flexible in their usage.
0: Mm.
1: Running vehicles directly with green hydrogen will take a while from now on. The most effective way of doing that is to use fuel cells. But the storage of the green hydrogen as a gas, as a substance, is a very big challenge. So that would only make sense for big vehicles like trucks and trains and buses. For normal vehicles like sedan cars and small buses, it is still much more economical to use batteries. And battery technology is developing rapidly. Prices are going down. And also in Namibia, we have now around about 150 electrical vehicles, but they're all battery-driven.
0: So if we can move away from hydrogen for the moment, how well is the solar power industry developing in Namibia? That's also a source of energy at the moment. And is it a good solution for households in the country, to your opinion? Some people say it's expensive and batteries do not last long enough, etc.
1: That is definitely a story of the past. Renewable energy on roofs is the way to go. And Namibia is missing many opportunities there. Also, the big investments in the energy sector, I learned that NamPower is now investing $1.6 billion in another centralized generation capacity. I think it would be much more effective if we would introduce rules that house owners or farmers or factory owners or whatever would get the same price per kilowatt hour that NamPower is spending for imported electricity. We're talking of around about $5 billion per year. NamPower buys electricity in other countries around us for around about $5 billion. These $5 billion are low-hanging fruits to develop the Namibian economy. And I fail to understand why we don't go that path. Let me be a little bit more detailed there. NamPower sells electricity at 66 kilovolt to REITs and municipalities. Just a moment. Excuse me. Now, this electricity is coming a long way, and there are huge losses also in the transportation of electricity. In my opinion, it would be much more economical and much better to produce electricity at low voltage on each other's roofs and have REITs and municipalities organize the exchange on everything below 66 kilovolts. That would mean that local grids should be extended more, and a rule or a regulation should be introduced that every producer gets the same price in cash from the local distributors that they pay to NamPower for buying imported electricity. Yes. That would mean that the Namibian middle class would have $5 billion, respectively, more to distribute, and that would have a huge economic impact. And we have a long way to go.
0: Yes, very, very interesting.
1: Actually,
0: please continue.
1: The industry is developing well. I used to be the general manager of RION, the Renewable Energy Industry Association of Namibia, for 4 years. I'm not anymore, but I used to be. And I can say that over the last 10 years, the business has developed considerably, and it would develop even much more if we would introduce this kind of rules that I was proposing.
0: Yes.
1: We could also create thousands, I'm not exaggerating, thousands of jobs if we would go that path. And last not least, transport energy is also a very big cost factor. Namibia imports to the tune of 10 billion of liquid fuels every year. I'm driving an electrical car, and my cost per kilometer is about 10 Namibian cents.
0: Wow.
1: Because I generate my own electricity on my roof. And when I see the sun shines, I just plug in my charger, and then my battery charges and can drive.
0: Fantastic. So, in your opinion, if I may ask you, you answered the question in a sense, but is Namibia on the right track with its planning for a healthy energy future, and what shortfalls might there be?
1: The shortfalls lies in an imported system of distribution electricity, and I think we are not on the right track. You see, Namibia has a population density of around about 3 people per square kilometer. Germany has 243. So if you build a kilometer of electricity distribution systems, you have in Germany per square kilometer 243 people who contribute to the cost. Namibia, you have 3, and out of the 3, 2 are unemployed.
0: Yeah.
1: So you cannot use the same way of generating and distributing electricity like in, you know, from one country to another. The problem lies, in my understanding, in the imported ways and means of doing things, in the fact that most decision makers are either trained in Europe or in industrialized countries, and they try to implement the same kind of logic and the same kind of parameters.
0: Yes.
1: Very important is also the economy of it. I mean, we had huge protests against the

0: further increase of tariffs. And there is one significant fact. Fossil fuel or fossil energy is always more expensive every year. So we know, or have you ever experienced that electricity became cheaper? It always became more expensive. But renewable energy becomes cheaper over time. I am now generating for about 15 a million cents on my roof because my systems have been paid off over the years, and it becomes cheaper over time. But I buy electricity for around about $3 per kilowatt hour.
1: Yeah.
0: So I think we need to really change, and instead of having a top-down approach, which is centralized and under control of very few stakeholders, we should decentralize and democratize our energy supplies and have a bottom-up approach. Why not having in all communities a policy that says if you want to build a new house, you have first and foremost to install an electrical water heater. And secondly, you must either directly or indirectly have plans to... Sorry, I'm just going out because the dogs are making noise.
1: It's understandable. Thank you so much.
0: Secondly, you must have photovoltaic panels on your roof and batteries. So we could make a rule that when somebody submits plans to build a house, it should be first of all compulsory to have a solar water heater.
1: Mm-hmm.
0: In such case, I could personally attract an investor in solar water heating assembly in Namibia if we had such a rule.
1: Yes.
0: Secondly, there should be photovoltaic plates on the roof directly. I used to go to the council of Windhoek, and I told them, get on your roof of your new posh building there, the admin building, and turn around 360 degrees and just imagine that every roof that you see would be covered in photovoltaic panels.
1: Hmm.
0: Then Windhoek would be a power station. We would pulsate with energy. And the money would go into people's pockets and not out of the country.
1: Yes.
0: That is the huge difference.
1: Fantastic perspective. Thank you. If I may just ask a last question, Mr. Schutt, how soon do you believe Namibia can be energy dependent? And this is a loaded question, I know, because of all the things you said, but in your opinion, can Namibia be energy independent soon?
0: First of all, I love your questions. Namibia could and should be energy independent, and not only electricity independent, but energy independent. And that includes transport energy. Trains, for example, can run on ammonia and on green hydrogen. Even ships can. So, and we are behind. What we have in Namibia is that when I or when anybody else proposes a new regulation or a new technology or a new way of doing things, the first question is always, where has this been done before? So we're always limping behind other countries who then charge us high rates to recover their cost for research and development.
1: Yes.
0: So in the field of storage, for example, and that is the critical factor to become energy independent, we have abundant resources in renewable energy, wind, solar, or many others, technical possibilities. Storage is the game changer. Now, we have about 24 grid-connected solar systems in the moment on grid. These 24 generation capacities all have a surplus. They all have a capacity to produce a little bit more than they deliver. That has technical reasons. This surplus we could use as an asset. We could go to the world and say, let people come here and install their various storage technologies, each in one of all these 24 generation capacities. And then we could go to the COP21, you know, we are now at COP30 process and say, please refund us the difference between the kilowatt hour which comes directly from the solar panel and the kilowatt hour that is stored. And we would then be the first country that could be 100% renewable energy supplied. And we would find out which is the best technology. We could then offer to the financiers of this experiment that we would share the data. So in 5 years' time, we would know, or the world would know, how, under which conditions, a grid-connected storage system is more economical than another one. And there are different conditions and different ways and means of doing that. We should also make it a condition, to refer back to your first question, that every engineer and every technician who comes from a foreign country should have two students from NUST and two from UNAM to shade him or her so that we can learn the knowledge. We will not learn the knowledge when we want to go the relevant knowledge, when we want to go the old ways. The world is rapidly changing and we need to go new ways. Energy independence for Namibia would give us a huge economical advantage because 30% of every industrial goods, like the car you're driving, the clothes you're wearing and your glasses and all the technology that is around in your studio, 30% of that is energy cost. I admit this is a very rough figure because yes, it differs from one product to the other. But if we could have a permanently falling price for electricity and other energies in the country, our industrial production would have a very strong competitive advantage to others. And we should aim at becoming an exporting country instead of keeping importing. We are importing more than 80% of our consumer goods.
1: Well, yes.
0: This is a huge problem and makes, especially for people who have less money in their pockets, makes life very difficult. So energy independence would be and should be a very noble goal, and it should lead to import substitution.
1: Absolutely.
0: That would really change also the social and economical structure of the Namibian society.
1: Yes, very, very interesting. Very nice to talk to you, Mr. Schutt. Unfortunately, our time is running out, but hopefully we can talk in the soon future, in the near future. But it's been nice to talk to you, and thanks a lot for your input this morning.
0: You are very welcome, sir. Thank you very much.
1: Thank you. Goodbye. 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
2: Van pinkvoete tot warmgloede, glimlag of tranendal, enig iets wat in jou smaak val, jeukerig of onkundig, maar ons taal word grense oorbrug.

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0: Kyllä, kun ei iso boni. 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
1: Joo. It's about the starting with the brick project. Yeah? If the brick project has been sponsored, then we get the mold directly from there. Then the lady was saying she's having a project for bricks. That will bring a lot of employment because bricks can do a lot of things. It can build a mall, schools and those things. And plus it will bring a lot of employment because after the mall has been built, then ladies can also get employed. A lot of people can get employed. And even there is not, I don't see any town council around here.
0: Can we listen to him, please? He's talking.
1: I don't see any town council. So if you also get someone that is picking up papers and those things, then people's animals will not die. Mm-hmm. And there's not even a lot of police officers. You don't see even police officers here. You just see the one car come like that different. Mm-hmm. There's not even an ambulance here. There's not even people walking around house to house asking things. Is people okay? How people are getting lost even here because there is no even safety.
0: Can we listen or can we respect each other when we speak, please? In as much as you think that probably the statements are not to your liking, but can we respect each other so that we listen to each other? Mape aruma no kambo ndumwango kuguka ponga ino ndumumune yakena kwingirina mbimwanga. Bodya ngati anyo ndengero kumuhingire we ngumahingire mushima tutengasana no. Yeah. So this was rather a comment to compliment what we said. It's not a question. I take it like that. You were not part of the question. Yeah, but you can ask.
2: I just want to clarify something.
0: Oh, to clarify something.
2: Recalling, whereas, sorry, ne. Ek weet nie of jy van Ochimbingo is of... Ja, nou raak opke. Of miskien jy kom van ander plekke. Ons het een ambulance. Ons het 'n klein polisiestasie en plus om as village council the head ons het 'n settlement office. We do know that we don't have a lot of services because we are still at a settlement level. And for us to get other services, we need to upgrade our place to a village. That's why we don't have people who pick up rubbish. We don't have trucks that transport rubbish to the tip. So before all those things, we need to upgrade because we are at a settlement level. We are not there yet.
0: Madam, can you introduce yourself? Who are you?
2: Ricolin Uiras. I am a youth activist and a member of the Young Women's Forum.
0: Very good. Very good. Okay, that's fine. It's just clarifications to have a better understanding, which is good. Can we have a question? You can speak the language that you want. I can boast now. I have a lot of languages here. Mm. Speak the language that you are comfortable with.
3: I will let you to rest, tell me. But he has said, as I believe, Omstien project is not the easiest. Believe me.
0: Bring the mic here. I can't hear you.
3: Claude, see, Mark, like a bird, you must sonder enige funding uit jou eie sak. Glo my, want ek is nou amper 20 jaar in die besigheid. 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
0: And I think when I started this statement, I said, whoever is doing BRICS must apologize. I apologize. I think I said so. Whether it's difficult or easy, I don't know. But as far as I'm concerned, it's something that we can do. Now that we learn that it's very difficult, and to work with the community is also difficult.

0: suburban town.
1: We are talking about here, please.
2: He has been a single man running a business, but in his business, he also gave back to the community. But is there a way for him to also apply as a single person? Did you go to the thing? Ah. And Mama, Saruti, Sagup, on Samadea? Debushing and cleaning. Can it also be funded?
1: I heard lorries and tractors there.
2: Starting capital for, yeah.
3: Okay. I said anybody can start any business as long as you have the capabilities to do it. One person, we see a lot of business that are standing here. They are owned by one person only, or two, or one woman and a man, or children, or anywhere. So we have seen that they are working. And even the banks probably are owned by three people or so on. So and I said again, think of any project. Your project must be able to create employment. Your project must be sustainable. Your project must be economically viable. So if you are alone, one, as ons vir jou die geld gee, dan koop jy Mercedes-Benz. Dan maak jou venster so oop hierdie, omdat die aircon, the aircon will go out. And there are people next to the streets that are hungry. I understand what you do, which is a very good thing. Can we listen to this response, please, so that we can benefit from it? Can we benefit from this response? A one person's business, what we don't want to see is that one day when you wake up, you feel that no one should enter here, om dat hier is my grond hier. That is what we are scared of. In as much as we have good ideas, we don't want to see you making decisions on your own.

0: Because one day you will decide, exuki menze iso. Na reges ook my machine iso wat social security vir my gegee het. Verstaan jy? Which is a good thing. We have a program under the Ministry of Industrializations where they give machineries. Have you applied to that one? Do you know that one? Okay, there's a program under the Ministry of Industrialization. I think this year is already closed. Normally it comes in the beginning of the year where we ask individual people like you and the rest of the team to apply for machineries that you want as an individual. It's a government part of, we are complimenting you. We are trying to help you. But what I brought to you now is that can we do together? But government is also on other parts, are also thinking about you as an individual. Probably what you need to find out is that where else can you go? Ministry of Industrialization, it's one of them. They have a machinery program that they give to projects and companies that are owned by individuals as well. So I think you need to explore that one as well. It's also part of the government. I'm going to give it to you. I saw your hand, Mama. I'm coming to you. There was a question here. There was a frag. So yes, you had a question. There was a frag. So then I'm coming to you, and then you.
1: Yeah. Matengwa. Matengwa. I'm bilimunda mbolo hima. I mean, you are pitting banu. 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Oh, yeah, my penny, Munguro, he manda you. At the Venia to Palo him on my Uvia body. Or to get decent of that to pa, and yet rather another way be. Oh, with your Jungura, you know him, I went to Migurai. She know though him, O Kungur. She Munguro Munduarwe, Konoshi Maria Himumu. She Munguro Muni, Unovina Ve, Nodosa Mende, Nashike. 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
0: Okay, that was in Ocherero, I understood. It's rather a comment. Can we listen to each other? This was rather a comment to say, as much as he's old like that, that was your own word, huh? That as much as he's old like that, he can do 2,000 bricks a day. And then the problem that he's having is that the machinery is not his, cement is not his, mixer is not his. So he can probably, after the end of the day, he can only get $2 out of each brick, which is not sustainable. And he encouraged young people to enter into a bedrift of Steenemark, because at least you guys are stronger, you can be able to do more. And with the funding that is supposedly coming from Social Security, with all the machineries that you may receive and so on, this one can take you further. I think that was his comments. It was rather not a question, but just a word of encouragement and comments that he made. Yes. I think your answer was on this one. Yeah. So, yes, Mama, please introduce yourself, tell us who you are, and then you ask your question.
2: Yeah, thank you. My name is Fabiola Uhams. a woman's rights advocate and also a right to development in Africa advocate. I am really in full support with the previous speaker, Mrs. Francisca, and my two brothers here, plus the old man, other side, who spoke about the brick forming activities that they are doing. And I'm urging and asking the Ochimbingo community at large, really, for us to stand together. Just imagine we have received a property development project here in Ochimbingwe, 17 houses to be built, and the bricks are coming from Uis, while we are having locals who are forming bricks here. So I will really ask for our community to support the idea of Mrs. Francisca, I will call it Francisca Holdings. If we all stand together, really behind her, together with her, and then, because I'm a woman, I will say Francisca Holdings. That's why I call it Francisca Holdings. So rather, we stand together and we think about a big picture in the thing. Why don't we go for a big picture, like building houses, which is construction, also forming bricks. We can do plumbing, we can do electricity, we can do, you name it, carpentry, we can do welding, we can do everything inside one company, I mean. And we can employ people from locals. We can maybe we can go up to 50 men can be employed and 50 women can also be employed. We can send people for vocational trainings. They will obtain trainings in plumbing, bricklaying, electricity, whatsoever. And then we just built a factory where we are doing steel fixing everything. And then we are having a big factory here in Ochimbingwe, where then we are industrializing. Then I think we are doing something together. Houses will be satisfied. People will be employed, and it will be a community sustainable project, I think. So I'm supporting the idea of brick forming. We can start the members can also, we can open a portal where the community members can also log in and they can also find membership there. And through that, we can send our children who are finished with school here, we can send them through that, we can send them to the trainings, and then they can come in for hands-on experience here back. And then that way we can expand outside Ochimbingwe, Omaruru, Karabab, Usagos, wherever. We can go with work. We are having our own uniform. We are having everything in our transport, everything. And then we are doing the big job. I will go for something like that. Thank you.
0: Thank you. Maybe we can give a round of applause. It's not far from what the Tade was saying. This is just a word of encouragement to say, yes, it can be done. We need to be committed. We need to want to do it. We must want it. Because if we don't want to do it, we can't do it. First, we must want it. And then we are committed to do what we want to do. So thank you very much, sister. It's good to dream. Please continue dreaming, which is good because sometimes dreams become reality also. So it's good to speak through these things so that one day they become reality also. So it's good to dream like that. You want to see Ochimbingwe on the map one day also fitting other countries with

0: something that you guys do here, which is good. Thank you very much for that comment. Can you give the mic here? You can give the mic to the Tate there. And then we can... Tate. Geen goed, die mic daar zo, alsjeblieft. Maar... Ah, no, let us, because I ignored him for a very long time. Okay. I don't know. Yes, can we listen to him, please?
1: Thank you. Mission, thank you, Mbakari, don't you?
2: There, leave the covers, dreaming of a thousand lovers.

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Over here. Vince, look over this way, would you?

Fellas, I wonder, would you mind if I talk to you for a second about a little something that's on my mind? What I want to really need is, you know, you're out here running around thinking you're God's gift to every woman, but you need to take care of the one that you have at home. Can't be leaving her there all alone.